house. I'm not bothering about what men may say. When in 5 years none of our people have died, and there's never been a casket rolled through people's temple. When 24 times in this year, and the year's not out, they've brought the dead in the doors, and they've gone out alive. When they've dropped dead in their seats, they've been resurrected. I'm not bothering about what you have to say.

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1: Wow. 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

0: like house music, understand it's our culture in the nightclub, as well as the dance floor. 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
1: It's too short.
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1: It's too short.
0: So to you who can't relate,
1: it's too short.
0: If you like what you hear, then let the music edify your soul. 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

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Probably some right here in our city that have slipped out this walk of life. 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
1: Oh, yeah.
0: Sending out love and good wishes to everyone. 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
0: Yeah, you got roller coaster?
1: Yeah. 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
0: I got your budget.
1: Right here,
0: you got it. 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Nah. This nigga's from church in Utica, son. I swear to God. And he's from... 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It's some real flatwood shit right here.
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1: You were saying it to me like we off the grid. 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

0: It's Friday night, and we have to ask an important question. 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
1: Clutching glizzies with the fellas.
2: Yeah.
1: Chopper scene like it's a Della.
2: Yeah.
1: Money, violence go together.
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1: Bottega labels on my sweater.
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1: Cold hearted, I'm a stepper. 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
1: The evils
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1: was all
2: and
1: around
2: we will
1: me.
2: Whirl. 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

writing, develop sciences, engineering, medicine, religion, fine arts, and built the Great Pyramids, an architectural achievement which still baffles modern science.

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level. 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

0: DJ Sunny Roshi coming to you live on WWUR Worldwide Underground Radio, the People's Radio. We got a couple more hits for you, a couple more jams for you. Top of the hour. Make sure you keep it locked in. Make sure you roll one up or don't roll one up. Be safe out there. Don't sip too much. We'll be back to you. Back at you. Top of the hour. WWUR. What you feel?
1: Hold on, let me light that one. Let me light that motherfucker. Let me light that motherfucker.
2: Alright, so even though it's been awful, what are like, give me three things you grateful for.
3: Grateful every day just to be breathing, bruh. Breathing, had agency, real agency, you know, mental.
1: What does agency mean for the people who don't know?
3: Agency, like the willingness, like the willing in mind and body to like even be able to do what you want to do. Like, you know, a lot of niggas wake up and they can't even do what they want to do physically or mentally, like, you know.
1: So the, always, double trap.
3: Double trap for sure.
1: You need to get the zoo out.
4: Isaiah Rashad, it's been awful.

0: 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Y'all niggas is crazy. Got him, bro. Oh, for you gotta what? No, but that is, I know we've been on this fucking journey making this fucking project. We done went through a lot of emotions and everything. So I guess, like, you know what I'm saying? Let's try to be a little lighthearted, but I guess we can talk about it. Let's talk about it.
1: Isaiah Rashad, it's been awful.

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They hit me when you land, I did we spar. 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
1: I don't know what's wrong with you girls. 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Tell you right from wrong, who's smart from who's a fool, which utensil to use for which food. Like, I got a schedule to attend to, though. I can't really.

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More music, less blah, blah, blah.

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And that's a central human drive to do that. 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

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And that's a central human drive to do that. You want to always be experimenting with other worlds to see what it would be like to be in.

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Neon pathways gleam with coded light in the realm of data.

gates are open. Gate 1, darkness, the world of demons. 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